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Zoni. Kevin Nashville, I am Jody Vallon. Well, today is July 7th. That means it's National Father-Daughter Take a Walk Day. That's right, little bonding time with daddy and kids. Kind of like the idea. Come on, girls, let's go for a walk. It's Lauren Elena with Chase Matthew, all my exes on Cafe Nashville. Another bar.

0: Russell Dickerson on Cafe Nashville. I'm Jody Fallon. All right, Jody B, let's talk about the World Cup.
1: Right. So here's the thing. The viewership has been kind of astounding, all of these broadcast companies, because soccer's not that big a thing here, right?
0: Right.
1: But people all over the world are watching the World Cup, and they're traveling here. And now we're like, hey, wait, maybe there's something to this. So I actually read an article, and the headline was, "Why This World Cup Finally Feels Like a Turning Point for Soccer in America." Do you agree?
0: Oh, yeah, absolutely. Well, I mean, even I'm watching sometimes, you know, and that's the thing. I don't normally watch soccer. My brother does. I make fun of him for it.
1: Yeah, he'll come and visit because we have all the sports packages. He'll come and visit, and he'll get up at like 2 o'clock in the morning to watch a game. Yeah, a match. Yeah, sorry, a match.
0: Exactly. So I won't do that, but I mean, I don't mind watching from time to time. But really, you have to watch the last 15 minutes. It's exciting to watch the last 15
1: and then
0: minutes.
1: Maybe the extra 30 of extra time, right?
0: Exactly. So I think that's it. But honestly, I think we are definitely getting more intrigued by soccer or American
1: I don't think this is going to go away like a lot of times when big events happen, there's like a buzz around it for that 15 minutes of fame.
0: Yeah.
1: I think maybe this might be a turning point.
0: We'll have to wait and see. 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

0: catastrophic accident. On a catastrophic injury, you're not going to be able to go back to work in a week. You're going to be out of work. You're going to be going to doctor's appointments. You're going to be trying to get back to normal. That's where we come into play. At Mama Justice, you don't just get a law firm, you get a family. We're going to make sure that we represent you and that you get exactly what the law says that you can get, what you deserve.
1: Good job, Sammy.
2: Clarence, that needs work, buddy.
1: Oh, hey there.
2: So, you're curious about the Slurp? Wow. You see, when it comes to world-class ramen, the Slurp is the fun. You know what I mean? That a girl, Francis. As you can hear, the Slurp is, difficult to master. Hey, Clarence, I need more effort out of you, buddy. All right? But with practice, it can be achieved. The Slurp is one delicious part of Jackson's ultimate ramen experience.
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10: This evening, we're watching a couple isolated showers and thunderstorms out there. Very hit or miss. Temperatures will fall to the 80s this evening and some 70s later tonight. There may be an additional shower or two overnight, but a lot of times we'll be dry. Tomorrow, the rain chance goes up. Watch out for scattered rain and storms, especially later in the day. I'm meteorologist Matt Standard.
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Kevin Nash, I'm Jody Valenzo. After attending a morning meeting, a couple of officers in Japan actually ready to hit the road, the officers got into an argument over who's going to drive. You ever wonder when you see two police officers in the same car, how they made that decision? Well, apparently these two didn't decide ahead of time. They got in a physical altercation inside the hallways of the police station. Yeah, over who was going to drive. It got both of them suspended, to be honest. I wonder how physical it really got. Here's Carly Pierce with Riley Green. If I don't leave, I'm going to stay. Brought to you by Broken Bow Records. Tomorrow.

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Kevin Ashwell. I'm Jody Valens. Over the weekend, Kelsey Findler actually completed her row across the Mid-Pacific. Yeah, she went over 2,400 miles unsupported from Monterey, California to Oahu, Hawaii, rowing a boat. The first American woman to do this, the youngest woman and the fastest woman to complete this Mid-Pacific route. She did it with a team before and decided she wanted to go back for more. I'm telling you, the flying is so much easier. Sit back and just ride. George Burge and Luke Bryan on Cafe Nashville. I threw it in.

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Gabby Nashville, I'm Jody Valen. Some sad news last week. Victor Willis, the founding lead singer and co-writer of some of the biggest hits for the Village People, passed away at the age of 74. Of course, yeah, I think he served in the Navy, and he was a very big macho man. Yeah. Might be a service at the YMCA. Here's Kane Brown on Cafe Nashville.

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3: This evening, we're watching a couple isolated showers and thunderstorms out there. Very hit or miss. Temperatures will fall to the 80s this evening and some 70s later tonight. There may be an additional shower or two overnight, but a lot of times we'll be dry. Tomorrow, the rain chance goes up. Watch out for scattered rain and storms, especially later in the day. I'm meteorologist Matt Standard.
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Bill Carrington on Cafe Nashville. I'm Jody Valens. So there's a game store in Oregon now announced a one-week suspension of their tournaments that they have there following complaints about hygiene from attendees. Yeah, bathroom conditions are bad and all kinds of stuff. Cleanliness is an issue amongst those players. Don't want to go in there. Woo! I want to give it a minute. Here's Brantley Gilbert. It's Good Damn on Cafe Nashville, sponsored by Wheelhouse Records. You always do.

0: Brantley Gilbert, that's Good Damn. Sponsored by Wheelhouse Records on Cafe Nashville. I am Jody Van Allen. All right, Jody B, let's talk Landman.
1: So this is one of our friends' favorite shows. We have sat down to watch it yet. You like to binge at least three seasons at a time, and we're waiting on season three, which is coming on Paramount Plus. But there was an article this week talking about how the original cast members, we are talking about Ali Larter, Billy Bob Thornton, and Demi Moore, they got some big pay raises. So it looks like they're all going to be coming back, which is very good news.
0: That's a lot of money going out the door. So it better do well. You know what I'm saying?
1: Yeah, these are veterans. But here's the thing. You got to pay if you want that quality showmanship, right?
0: Yeah, yeah. And of course, again, it's such a popular show. I think they're going to be fine, honestly. But yeah, I'm so glad they got that kind of stuff.
1: Look, it's a Taylor Sheridan vehicle, so it's going to make money.
0: Everybody
1: wants to
0: work with it.
1: It's going to be successful.
0: Yeah.
1: So yeah, pay them what they're worth.
0: Yeah, I completely agree. I wish I was paid what I'm worth.
1: No, me too.
0: Wait, hang on. I'm not worth that much, to be honest.
1: They just don't know who you think you are.
0: Exactly.

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I am Jody Van Allen. Let's talk about Austin Head. He set two new Guinness World Records while donning a 20-pound vest in New York City. So Austin is known as the Lung King. He completed 71 lunges in 1 minute, 200 in 3 minutes. And get this, right? He did it all while wearing a 20-pound pack. That's incredible. I couldn't even do three. Here's Justin Lynch, Easy to Love, brought to you by Broken Bow Records on Cafe Nashville.

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1: I'm hearing voices again.
0: Not again.
1: Does this sound familiar?
2: If I hear what's for dinner again, I'm getting a restraining order.
0: Oh, that sounds just like my mama right there.
1: Remember this one?
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0: Ooh, that brings tears to my eyes.
1: And my personal favorite.
2: Hand me some cornflakes and brown gravy. 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
1: Mama needs a break.
0: Mama needs the bond. Ichiban Asian Bistro. 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

0: Kevin Nashville, I am Jody Vanlon. So California now enacting a new law prohibiting streaming platforms from running its ads louder than the programming. That's been the case with broadcast TV since 2010. Thank goodness those ads can be really loud sometimes. Here's John Morgan, it's Kid and myself on Cafe Nashville.
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3: This evening, we're watching a couple isolated showers and thunderstorms out there. Very hit or miss. Temperatures will fall to the 80s this evening and some 70s later tonight. There may be an additional shower or two overnight, but a lot of times we'll be dry. Tomorrow, the rain chance goes up. Watch out for scattered rain and storms, especially later in the day. I'm meteorologist Matt Standridge.

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Dumb criminals here. A couple of robbers down in Malaysia captured during, well, a coffee break. They actually stopped and robbed a mobile phone store, went across the street to a coffee shop, and a victim actually saw them in there while they were just, you know, sipping on their coffee. I mean, every now and then, you just got to stop for a break. Sponsored by Harpeth 60 Records, Chris Jansen, here's Fight for a Girl. Yeah, I've been seeing.

0: Breakfast 60 Records, Chris Jansen. That's Fight for a Girl on Cafe Nashville. I am Jody Vallon. All right, Jody B. So a lot of places you want to go on vacation, you got to be careful and watch out for people around you and things like that.
1: Well, anytime you travel, right? Yeah. Or even in daily life, self-awareness is key. But according to Travel and Leisure Magazine, there's a new survey that said that there are 5 cities that have the highest risk of scams and pickpocketing.
0: Ooh.
1: Now, most of these are abroad.
0: Yeah.
1: But a lot of times we are traveling that, you know, abroad this time of year.
0: Exactly. I've heard Rome is one of those places you got to watch out for.
1: It did not make the top 5 on this
0: really?
1: List.
0: Really?
1: No.
0: Okay, yeah.
1: No. Top of the list was Bangkok.
0: Oh, okay. I can see that. Yeah.
1: Yeah.
0: Okay.
1: Second on the list was Paris.
0: Oh.
1: Prague took the number 3 spot.
0: Oh, wow.
1: And then it was followed by Shanghai, Agra, and then Nanjing Road on the way to the Taj Mahal.
0: Oh, really?
1: Apparently lots of scams, lots of stuff going on.
0: Got to watch out for that. So, okay, whatever you do, be careful wherever you go. New York City didn't make the list.
1: It did not, surprisingly.
0: Yeah,
1: but
0: good.
1: I will tell you this. Trust the people that are around you, that you have invested with,
0: yeah.
1: Especially travel planners and your tour guides, things like that. Listen to what they tell you.
0: It'll work.

0: 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Take a breath and welcome home.
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1: What's up? It's Josh Ross, and this is my new song, Hate How You Look.
2: You look so good, and damn, that's why it feels so wrong. Girl, I hate how you look, moving on.
1: Hate How You Look is a song that reminds me of sometimes when you go through a breakup. 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
2: Girl, I hate how you look, moving on.
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7: 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Mama Justice is right here. She comes to work every day. She oversees every case that we have here, and she's going to work really hard for you, and she's going to make sure that you get a good settlement in your pocket.

0: Old Red on Cafe Nashville. I am Jody Valens, O'Reilly Green with a brand new duet. Go Again, that is with Anna McFarlane. It's a tune he's been teasing for quite some time on social media. They performed it live and it's expected to be on his next album that's due out in September. Think As You Drunk. Here's Riley Green on Cafe Nashville.
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Kevin Nashville, I am Jody Fallon. So Hardy's going to have a cameo in actor Glenn Powell's upcoming country music comedy film, The Comeback King, that hits theaters February 5th.

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7: This evening, we're watching a couple isolated showers and thunderstorms out there. Very hit or miss. Temperatures will fall to the 80s this evening and some 70s later tonight. There may be an additional shower or two overnight, but a lot of times we'll be dry. Tomorrow, the rain chance goes up. Watch out for scattered rain and storms, especially later in the day. I'm meteorologist Matt Standridge.
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9: Thanks for tuning in, ladies and gentlemen, and boy, do I have a big surprise for you here today. It's now

Carrie Underwood on Cafe Nashville. I am Jody Valens. Or about 5 years ago, there was a TikTok trend going around about putting garlic up your nose to unclog your nostrils and, you know, get your congestion out of you. Well, apparently that is not recommended. A San Diego-based physician coming out once again to say, please do not do this. Not recommended. It can be dangerous, in fact. So putting garlic up your nose, not recommended at all to deal with congestion, although it might keep the vampires away. Here's Easy to Love. It's Dustin Lynch on Cafe Nashville, brought to you by Broken Bow Records. Love

0: brought to you by Broken Bow Records, Dustin Lynch on Cafe Nashville. I am Jody Vallon. All right, Jody B., I guess they're trying to recruit you for this one, aren't they?
1: No, absolutely not. However, you always say what's old comes back around. Yeah. There's no new good ideas.
0: Yeah, exactly.
1: But this one falls into the who asked for this category? Because I'm not going to say nobody asked for this. But apparently, there is a new teaser trailer that has been released by Fox. It is for the Baywatch reboot that is premiering in January of 2027.
0: There you go. You know who asked for it? Teenage boys everywhere.
1: They don't even know what Baywatch is.
0: Oh, sure.
1: Their dads do. Their uncles do.
0: Okay, fine.
1: Their older brothers do.
0: Okay. Yeah. That's like, okay, instead of teenage boys, uncles and dads everywhere. How about that?
1: That sounded just a little bit creepy.
0: Yeah, but a little bit. Yeah. Ella Langley with Morgan Wallen on Cafe Nashville. I can't love you.

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0: cowgirl.
1: That's Parmalee on Cafe Nashville. I am Jody Van Allen. So newlyweds Taylor Swift and Travis Kelce made a generous donation to Brad Paisley's The Store, the Nashville-based free grocery store that helps families with food insecurity. The donation, of course, part of that sweeping $26 million to 20 different charities from the couple. What a sweet thing to do. I knew it. I knew you. Here's Taylor.

0: Music from Blake Shelton. 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
1: My job at the time of the incident was a buggy puller for the factory that I worked at. And there was a pallet. There was a strap on it, like the tie-down strap they didn't take off. And when I got it, I stumbled. I fell back and broke the wrist. I couldn't believe it happened. The older I was, and they say, I've always heard it's going to take longer to get to heal back. I'm just like, I need to get back to work. At the time, me and my wife was talking. I said, no, we need to find, when we decided to hire a lawyer, we need to find a hire. And I said, well, let's try Mama Justice, because I always heard good things about her. And I said, no, we'll give her a try, and I'm glad I did. They have done an awesome job. 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I'm glad I called them when I did, because they have helped me out. Took a lot of fears, especially at the time when I was having issues with workman's comp. 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

321 on Cafe Nashville. I am Jody Valance. So the typical household has 217 arguments each year just about doing the dishes. 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We let the dog lick the dishes clean. Here's Luke Bryan. Country and She Knows It on Cafe Nashville.

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1: My job at the time of the incident was a buggy puller for the factory that I worked at, and there was a pallet. There was a strap on it, like the tie-down strap they didn't take off. And when I got it, I stumbled, and I fell back and broke my wrist. I couldn't believe it happened. The older I was, and they say I've always heard it's going to take longer to get to heal back, I'm just like, I need to get back to work. At the time, me and my wife was talking. I said, no, we need to find, when we decided to hire a lawyer, we need to find a hire. And I said, well, let's try Mama Justice, because I always heard good things about her. And I said, no, we'll give her a try, and I'm glad I did. They have done an awesome job. I would recommend them in a heartbeat. I'm glad I called them when I did, because they have helped me out. Took a lot of fears, especially at the time when I was having issues with workers' comp. And then when they took over, it eased my pain.
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5: This evening, we're watching a couple isolated showers and thunderstorms out there. Very hit or miss. Temperatures will fall to the 80s this evening and some 70s later tonight. There may be an additional shower or two overnight, but a lot of times we'll be dry. Tomorrow, the rain chance goes up. Watch out for scattered rain and storms, especially later in the day. I'm meteorologist Matt Standridge.

That's Russell Dickerson on Cafe Nashville. I'm Jody Van Allen. Not great news here. Scientists at the University of Hawaii found that the stress on the San Andreas Fault is higher than it's been in 1,000 years. Yeah, it's been over 100 years now since the last major quake actually hit the Los Angeles area. So I guess just be aware, be ready. I don't know what to say. I mean, you can't predict those things, can you? Here's Bailey Zimmerman, religiously, on Cafe Nashville. I went

0: Zimmerman on Cafe Nashville. I'm Jody Valen. All right, Jody B, so what is it? Rob from the rich and give to the poor, right?
1: That's the creed of Robin Hood,
0: there
1: I think.
0: There you go. Yeah.
1: I have some really sad news. So there is an ancient tree that is actually real, not just associated with Robin Hood and the legend of Robin Hood.
0: Oh.
1: But it is the major oak of Sherwood Forest, which is a real place. It's like 1,000 acres of protected land over in the UK. And apparently this major majestic tree has fallen either ill or already has died. It has not produced any leaves. It is looking very, very barren.
0: Oh,
1: and a lot of people are really upset.
0: I mean, it's over 100 years old, right?
1: 1,200 years old.
0: Well,
1: so when we
0: go.
1: Say ancient, we mean ancient.
0: Well, a 1,200-year-old tree. That's hard to believe, first of all. I didn't know Sherwood Forest is a real place.
1: It is.
0: Yeah.
1: It is. It wasn't just where Robin Hood and his merry men have, you know, evaded the Sheriff of Nottingham forever. But yeah, it's a real place. And this is on a nature preserve. Now, they are not going to remove this tree because they said it would still stand as a home for some of the woodland animals
0: and
1: things like that. I think people are also kind of working to see the root system. I don't know. It's above my pay grade, but yeah.
0: Just got to watch out for the men in tights while you're there. Here's Jason Aldean on Cafe Nashville.

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I'm Jody Van Ellen, Corey Kidd with Coe Wetzel. 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

0: This is Cafe Nashville.
1: What's up? It's Josh Ross, and this is my new song, Hate How You Look.
2: You look so good, and damn, that's why it feels so wrong. Girl, I hate how you look, moving on.
1: Hate How You Look is a song that reminds me of sometimes when you go through a breakup. It's always interesting to see somebody down the road, and sometimes they'll look a little better than when you left them.
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3: Tonight, watch out for a stray passing shower, but most times it'll be dry. We'll have a mix of partly cloudy skies as we fall back down to the 70s. Stay pretty muggy overnight tonight. Tomorrow for your Wednesday, more scattered rain and storms are possible. There could be a stray one in the morning with more pop-ups throughout the afternoon and evening. Highs low 90s, and we'll have 90s the rest of the week. I'm meteorologist Matt Standard.

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0: used to grow a garden every summer. This particular summer, Daddy could not get the tiller to crank. He flips the tiller over and starts jumping on it. You ragged piece of crap. 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
1: Oh, my gosh.
0: And put a straight pipe on this tiller motor.
2: And it louder
0: was
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0: so
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4: Tonight, watch out for a stray passing shower, but most times it'll be dry. We'll have a mix of partly cloudy skies as we fall back down to the 70s. Stay pretty muggy overnight tonight. Tomorrow for your Wednesday, more scattered rain and storms are possible. There could be a stray one in the morning with more pop-ups throughout the afternoon and evening. Highs low 90s, and we'll have 90s the rest of the week. I'm meteorologist Matt Standard.

0: did you realize that you were becoming just like your dad?
1: The older I get and the more things I have to pay for, I understand what he told me all those years. 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You're letting cold air out.
2: Turn the lights off, Victor.
1: That's right. 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
3: That's right.
1: It kind of does because it's paper, but that's not the point.
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3: Yeah.
1: That's right. 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
4: Tonight, watch out for a stray passing shower, but most times it'll be dry. We'll have a mix of partly cloudy skies as we fall back down to the 70s. Stay pretty muggy overnight tonight. Tomorrow for your Wednesday, more scattered rain and storms are possible. There could be a stray one in the morning with more pop-ups throughout the afternoon and evening. Highs low 90s, and we'll have 90s the rest of the week. I'm meteorologist Matt Standard.

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0: to know more about the Wonder Twins and who thought that it was a good idea for their superpowers to be form of a bucket of ice. 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
1: Tonight, watch out for a stray passing shower, but most times it'll be dry. We'll have a mix of partly cloudy skies as we fall back down to the 70s. Stay pretty muggy overnight tonight. Tomorrow for your Wednesday, more scattered rain and storms are possible. There could be a stray one in the morning with more pop-ups throughout the afternoon and evening. Highs low 90s, and we'll have 90s the rest of the week. I'm meteorologist Matt Standard.

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5: Tonight, watch out for a stray passing shower, but most times it'll be dry. We'll have a mix of partly cloudy skies as we fall back down to the 70s. Stay pretty muggy overnight tonight. Tomorrow for your Wednesday, more scattered rain and storms are possible. There could be a stray one in the morning with more pop-ups throughout the afternoon and evening. Highs low 90s, and we'll have 90s the rest of the week. I'm meteorologist Matt Standard.
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0: Your hometown country, US 96.3, it's Gordo and Tracy Lee.
1: All right, I'm super excited about this. I don't know if you saw this, but WJTV was talking about Ridgeland getting a Dave and Buster's.
0: Oh,
1: yeah, the mayor.
0: Really?
1: Yeah, the mayor and the board of aldermen, they agreed that they're going to build a Dave and Buster's. It's going to be right over here on Topgolf.
0: Oh,
1: like, I'm so excited. You know, I've never been to one.
0: Oh, that is a game changer.
1: I have never been to a Dave and Buster's. So that whole little strip over there next to the high school, you're going to have Topgolf, Dave and Buster's, all kinds of different stuff.
0: Man,
1: putting over there.
0: That is like date night central then.
1: I know. Like, how much fun is that?
0: So, Tracy, you know, Dave and Buster's, of course, it's a great place to take your kids. You've got a family, that sort of thing. They love it.
1: I've never been.
0: But, Tracy, there gets to a point in the evening where they're like, bye-bye, kids. Now the adults get to have control of the entire place. Tracy, the adult beverages are flowing. The video games, I mean, it's chef's kiss.
1: I cannot wait for this. Like, this makes me want to go out at night. Like, I can't wait for it. I'm so excited.
0: That's great news.
1: They're actually going to break ground this year, they think.
0: Wow.
1: So it could be up by 2027.
0: Okay.
1: I'm so excited about that.
0: Before, or yeah, sometime around 2027?
1: Yeah.
0: Jeez.
1: I'm seeing a staff
0: Holy
1: outing.
0: Cow.
1: I'm just telling you, staff outing. I think this is where we need to go.
0: Yeah, I'm suddenly like picturing, okay, that's the new spot to be on a regular basis.
1: And it's not even here yet. We're already making plans. I'm so excited about it.
0: Oh, man. Well, listen, man, hopefully we're going to be able to keep the same level of excitement. Tracy, the most exciting news all week, Dave and Buster. My God. Listen, Parker McCollum, also very exciting. He is coming to town. A lot sooner than Dave and Buster's.
1: Yeah.
0: What is that?
1: Next week, next Thursday. Is that right?
0: Yeah, July 16th. Yeah. Holy cow. So we got a pair of tickets to give away this morning, just after 7 o'clock with Disaster Piece Theater.
1: And the countdown has ended and we have an announcement. But was it worth all this theatrical stuff? I don't know. We'll discuss it in US 96.3's trending around 5:40.
0: Well, there's going to be more to come, right? There was only so much that was given.
1: Meh. I don't know. I'm underwhelmed by
0: You're
1: this.
0: Underwhelmed.
1: I'm underwhelmed, but quite honestly, and I will only say this to the 5 a.m. crew, there is a girl that works in his camp that I cannot stand. So immediately, immediately everything that this artist announces, I'm like, ugh, she's there. And I know that's so petty of me, which is why I am only talking about this at 5:06, because we are the Wake Up Petty crew here.
0: Oh my
1: gosh. That's it.
0: From the greatest news of all week.
1: I can't stand that girl.
0: Boy, we switched the energy on a dime.
1: Welcome
0: right there.
1: To being a woman.
0: Oh my God. Well, you know what? Parker McCollum tickets.
1: I like Parker.
0: We do.
1: Parker's camp's great.
0: Okay. All right. Well, how about a pair of tickets to give away in the 5 o'clock hour,
1: great.
0: Tracy? We'll do that coming up next.

0: Tracy, there's a lot of bad places that you can have a zit develop.
1: Yes, that's very, very abrupt conversation we're starting here. What
0: Tracy,
1: are you talking about?
0: I just discovered this morning, I've got one right behind my ear, and every time I put my headphones on, I'm like, oh, there it is.
1: That's what it's like to have on earrings. Like when you have on earrings and you have headphones on or you talk on the phone, if the post is too long or the back is not right, it jabs into the back of the thing. So I empathize with you.
0: That's why I never wear earrings
1: because they hurt. Unless they're the hook kind, but then they're too long. It's a whole thing.
0: Okay. Yeah. Interesting. So that's what that feels like.
1: Yeah. Sorry about that. You're going through that.
0: Your hometown country, US 96.3. It's Cordo and Tracy Lee. Small little problem on my day, or to start my day, but Parker McCollum tickets, it's always fun to give those away, Tracy.
1: Yes, okay, here's the mind bender question of the day, or the brain strain question of the day. First correct caller at 601-995-9600 with the correct answer to this question is going to win Parker McCollum tickets. Now, this is according to Hidden Valley Ranch. Keep that in mind, okay? Hidden Valley Ranch, 25% of people would dump a date for ordering this.
0: A quarter of people?
1: A quarter of people. One in four people would dump a date for ordering this. I'm going to tell you right now.
0: You would?
1: I would be dumped. No, because I love these.

0: I love them.
1: I went through a phase of loving these.
0: I love them.
1: Yeah.
0: I know they're technically not the real thing. They're just burp. But I love them. I don't care.
1: Well, isn't the real thing also technically not the real thing? They've like made it into two. Anyway, yeah, I don't know that we've really made this any more easy.
0: No, we've totally confused
1: 25% of people would dump a date for ordering this. What is it? 601-995-9600. Good luck.
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1: All right. 25% of people would dump a date for ordering this. What is it?
0: I feel like these 25% of people must have a lot of dates lined up.
1: I guess so. It seems like a very petty reason.
0: It does. Okay. Yes. 601-995-9600. 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
2: Hey, this is Dylan.
1: Hey, Dylan. Okay, 25% of people would dump a date for ordering this. What is it?
2: It was boneless wings.
1: Oh, my gosh. You're right out of the gate. Dylan. All right, would you dump a date if they ordered boneless wings?
2: No, I would not because I'm a boneless wing guy myself.
0: Okay, yes.

0: No, I would not, because I'm a boneless wing guy myself.
1: Okay, yes. Well, yes. Basically just like chicken nuggets with a little sauce on them already, right?
2: You know what? I don't need
0: to get... Yeah, that's exactly right.
2: Yes, but we don't need to get technical about it. It's going to be a boneless wing. It makes me feel like I'm one of the guys.
1: Okay. Green wings, Tracy.
2: Congratulations, Dylan. You got two tickets to Parker McCollum.
0: Thank you.

0: Tracy, my all-time favorite soda. You call, first of all, is it soda in the South or is it pop?
1: We call everything Coke, but I prefer Pepsi.
0: Okay, all right.
1: Like, if I'm going to go, we just call everything Coke.
0: I see.
1: But I'll order a Pepsi.
0: So I grew up calling it pop, and I was going to say, and then I started to say soda because I thought that's...
1: They call it pop in Montana, too.
0: Okay.
1: Yeah.
0: Well, Mountain Dew, Tracy, is my all-time favorite. Yeah. Your hometown country, US 96.3, it's Gordo and Tracy Lee, which makes me extra excited about our partnership, Tracy.
1: Yeah, with Brown Bottling Group and Mountain Dew, we have decided, like, we put our heads together and we're like, what can we do to kind of put a spotlight on people that are doing the most good? Like, they're just rising above, they're doing their thing. And Mountain Dew said, well, what about we do a Dew Gooders, like D-E-W Gooders.
0: Love it.
1: And this is where we need your help. 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
0: So, Tracy, I heard there is a magic word. 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
3: It's a warm, muggy, and dry start out there this morning across central Mississippi. Expect a good mix of sun and a few clouds passing throughout the day. It's going to get hot with the low 90s this afternoon, being like up to about 105 degrees. Also later today, watch out for an isolated shower thunderstorm.

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1: Was it worth all the hype to have a countdown? 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

0: 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It's Gordo and Tracy Lee. 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
2: Okay, the countdown is over. If you are following Garth Brooks, he had this big thing on his website or his Facebook page, his social media, all this stuff, this big countdown happening. And everybody's like, huh, I wonder what that's about.
0: New album, what's he doing?
2: What's he doing here? What's happening? Well, the countdown clock ran out yesterday, and he announced the Blame It All on My Roots arena tour. And here's the big catch. He's bringing back the drum pod.

0: It all started 30 years ago.
1: That's kind of cool.
0: Okay, is this the thing? And I saw Garth in concert here in the 90s at the Coliseum. I think you put yourself in the seat with the drums and it rotates, like it spins kind of on the side, like a tilt-a-whirl thing.
1: Oh, whoa.
0: Drum pod, yeah.
1: Okay. Well, so like the footage that that Garth posted with the drum pod,
0: yeah.
1: He had some like, you know, some footage from 1996 where he's climbing all
0: he's
1: over the top
0: it.
1: Of it.
0: Yeah, like he was all over it. And that I remember when Garth Brooks was here, they had to have, and I think they did this at most shows, but my dad was a paramedic with the Jackson Fire Department then, and he said they had to be on call because of his antics that he did. Like,
1: whoa.
0: He was climbing up ropes and all this stuff on stage. And at that point, nobody had ever seen a country artist do that, you know, so it was just such a novelty. And now, like, Garth is bringing all this stuff back, and he says that he is going into the arenas that started it all. Now, the tour kicks off in Indianapolis on August the 21st. And if you know anything about Garth, if you've ever been to one of his shows, number one, incredible shows. Like, he puts on a great show. He's also very, very, like, I don't know what the word is, but he watches those ticket prices. Like,
1: oh.
0: Normally it would be like under $100 and you're all in. Well, inflation since the last time he toured, it's now like $149 all in. That's fees for everything all in.
1: So keeps an eye on it in the sense that he wants to make sure it's
0: and
1: somewhat affordable?
0: The tickets on the floor, $149.
1: Whoa.
0: The tickets in the balcony, $149.
1: Wow.
0: Like, you just get in when you get in and you buy those tickets. That is one thing I will say about Garth is that he does watch that. So, I don't know, the countdown for the big tour.
1: Wait, also, yeah. Why Indianapolis?
0: That's where it started it. I think
1: okay.
0: He started there or ended there. So it has some kind of meaning for him and his tour.
1: See.
0: We don't know if he's going to be around here. If I had to guess, he'd probably go to New Orleans. But we'll keep our eye on it and keep you in the know. That's what's trending on US 96.3.

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0: 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It's Gordo and Tracy Lee.
1: Coming up in the three things you need to know, prices are going up, prices are going down, and a formula that you need to take care of your pets.
0: Okay.
1: We got everything covered.
0: All right.
1: Everything covered. Well, give us two songs.
0: You had me in the beginning, Tracy.
1: Prices going up?
0: Yeah, I didn't like that.
1: Yeah, I don't like it either.
0: You kind of saved it, though. Immediately
1: prices going down.
0: Yeah, all right. We'll tell you coming up in the next 10 minutes.

0: Good morning, your hometown country, US 96.3. It's Gordo and Tracy Lee.
1: Coming up right after 7 o'clock, it is Disaster Piece Theater for a pair of Parker McCollum tickets. Make sure you don't miss that.
0: And the good stuff, right around 6:39, a little boy in Tupelo knocked on his neighbor's door looking for work, and it ended up changing both of their lives. You're going to love this story.
1: I love that. And is it turnt up or turnt down? And no, I'm not talking about a Roscoe Dash song. We'll discuss that around 6:10 this morning.
0: And the three things you need to know, let's get you up to speed.
1: The U.S. military launched new strikes against Iran last night because Iran attacked three tankers in the Strait of Hormuz yesterday. Okay, so the peace talks? Not going well. Great. As a matter of fact, President Trump said this morning he thinks those are probably over. So what does that mean for gas prices? Right now, gas down about 40 cents a gallon nationwide, but it's not the war with Iran that's going to be the problem for now. It is Ukraine. They are blowing up Russian refineries, and it's causing a problem in Russia, which means a gas shortage is possible. So according to Patrick DeHine from Gas Buddy, Americans could start seeing an

0: increase at the pumps later this year. He did an interview with ABC that said it'll probably be closer to Christmas.
1: No.
0: Or the first part of 2027.
1: Oh, that's great timing.
0: Well, that's what I said. So here's Auntie Tracy telling you to start putting $20 back a check now to prepare for Christmas to offset the increase in gas prices, and it won't kill you in December. Now, could it be sooner? Of course. But most analysts are like, it'd probably be later this year. But since President Trump said this morning, yeah, our peace talks are probably over, they could increase a little faster than that.
1: To have something to look forward to.
0: Yeah. All right. I know you don't want to talk about this right now, but school starts in just a few weeks. But there's good news. There's good news. Dollar General is selling all of their back-to-school items at last year's prices.
1: Oh.
0: They want to help consumers that are being hurt by the inflation right now. So they're keeping their prices at the same thing.
1: Okay.
0: So, you're going to pay more at the pump, but at least you can pay less for Rose Art crayons.
1: I like that. Yeah. And there's like a Mississippi sales tax.
0: A tax-free weekend.
1: Right.
0: Yeah, where you can get all that stuff without paying sales tax on top of that. Yeah, so you can save a little extra if you shop at Dollar General. So saving a few pennies here and there, maybe the difference of having peanut butter that week or spaghetti.
1: Gosh,
0: so
1: it counts for sure.
0: Just save those pennies. And finally, dog owners, here's a quick tip to see if it's too hot for your dogs to be outside. Now, dogs don't sweat like we do, so they can get a heat stroke really, really fast. That's why they pant, to try to control their body temperature. So is it too hot? Well, here's how you find out. Just take the temperature, add the humidity together. If those two numbers total more than 150, that means it's too hot to let your dogs be outside running around and playing without some shade and water. So they should probably stay indoors. Today, let's do the math. The high is 91. The humidity is 71%.
1: Yeah,
0: we're over. That's 161, so it's too hot to let them play outside or be in the sun for long periods of time today. Now, we are just the 1st of July. You know that humidity is going to raise another 20% before we get through the summer. So make plans to take care of your pets. If that means putting a shaded area that's well ventilated, maybe putting a fan outside, do something like that to help keep those fur babies safe.
1: My gosh, yeah.
0: Those are the three things you need to know on US 96.3.
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0: I love that song. Like, I just can't get tired of it. Ella Langley, Morgan Wallen, I Can't Love You Anymore. US 96.3, good morning. He's Gordo. I'm Tracy Lee. Thank you for waking up with us.
1: Tracy and I have found another thing to disagree about. I would say we're getting heated in the studio, but we're actually trying to make it colder. We'll explain coming up after Keith Urban.

0: Keith Urban, messed up as me, US 96.3. Good morning, we're Gordo and Tracy Lee.
1: So it's July in Mississippi. Odds are you've been fiddling with the thermostat for at least a month.
0: Yeah, a month. Forever. I don't know if there's a month that passes, maybe January, where we don't have air on. Yeah.
1: Okay. All right. Well, this simple question has Tracy and I split this morning in the studio in regards to turning the AC, well, I guess trying to make it colder in the room. Are you turning the AC down or are you turning the AC up?
0: You are literally turning the thermostat down. You're literally going from 70 to 68.
1: The temperature is going down.
0: And you are turning it down.
1: But the AC itself is now working harder. You're turning the AC up, Tracy.
0: You're going to lose this one by a landslide, my friend. I'll give you a pass because you're from the Pacific Northwest and y'all don't operate in the art of air conditioning the way we do in the South. But you are definitely turning the air down when you turn the temperature down.
1: Turning the AC up.
0: Turning it down.
1: It's like the volume. You're listening to music. You're turning the volume up.
0: I have said everything I can. Y'all are going to have to take over from here.
1: Crank that AC.
0: Would you please let Gordo know that when you are lowering the temperature in your home, you are turning the AC down.
1: Crank it.
0: Turn it down.
1: 601-995-9600. Are you turning it up or turning it down? Thomas Rhett, as well as your answers coming up in less than 4.5 minutes.
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Yeah. Are you turning the AC up or down when you're trying to make it cool?

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1: Your hometown country, US 96.3, Gordo and Tracy Lee. We'll get back into this after Megan Maroney, 601-995-9600. What's your thoughts on this? I know Tracy's wrong. Let me see.

0: hometown country, US 96.3. It's Gordo and Tracy Lee arguing once again this morning.
1: Well, it's not an argument because I'm right. And when you're this right about something, you just got to sit back and let it take its course.
0: Okay. So the air conditioner, it is on. It's working its hardest right now. It's July in Mississippi. You're wanting to make it a little colder in the studio like we just did. Are you turning the AC up or turning it down?
1: For someone who is fluent in the art of air conditioner, you turn it down. I've lived in Mississippi most of my life. We turn the air down. That's how we survive.
0: You turn
1: in
0: the air
1: the South.
0: Down.
1: We turn it down.
0: I want more of that cold air. Turn it up.
1: You turn it up, you're going to sweat.
0: Well, that's the temperature. I want the air conditioner up.
1: My mind won't even make it make sense.
0: Okay.
1: I can't make it make sense.
0: 601-995-9600. You can call or text. Turn the AC up or turn the AC down when talking about making it colder.
1: Okay, let's see. Michelle, Bobby, someone that I don't know your name. A couple of you, Jenna, all say down, Gordo.
0: Man.
1: Down,
0: that is
1: Gordo.
0: A lot of people who
1: it's
0: are
1: a lot of people who are right.
0: Wrong.
1: Because Bobby says you're never going to win this one in Mississippi. You turn it down to get cooler and up to get warmer. You got so much to learn. But don't worry, we will learn you.
0: Okay. Well, it's funny because, again, Tracy, this is posted up on Facebook, your hometown country, US 96.3, where I'm feverishly scrolling to try and find somebody who agrees with me. Environment Masters says, Tracy, it's debatable. And we're here for it.
1: Wait a minute. Environment Masters, I need you to understand something. I need you to be honest. Listen, Gordo sometimes needs his feelings hurt. So it is fine if you want to just come on and say, you turn the air down. You turn it down.
0: 601.
1: There's not one person that has texted in to 601-995-9600.
0: Let's see.

0: and said anything other than turn it down.
1: We got one. It says turn up the AC/DC.
0: Okay, that's not the same thing.
1: Not the same thing.
0: No.
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2: Hi, Gordo. This is Chuck. You ready?
1: Nice to have somebody agree with me.
2: When you need cool air in your house, are you touching the AC unit or are you touching the thermostat?
1: The thermostat, which...
2: So you're turning the thermostat down, correct?
1: Well, the thermostat, sure, but the AC is going up.
2: Are you touching the AC?
1: No, but the thermostat's controlling
2: the AC. That's right. You're touching the thermostat and you're pushing it down.
1: But, and the AC is...
2: You are not turning your AC up. You're turning your thermostat down.
0: He just can't admit that he's wrong about this. Okay. It's just kind of fun for me to sit back and watch.
1: That thing is working so hard. It's cranked up.
2: We're going to get you a book called... Living in the spouse.
1: Okay, that could be helpful. That would be a very helpful book.
0: Okay, Mary texts in with a very simple thing, okay?
1: Okay, all right.
0: If you turn it for it to go, turn it up, the temperature goes up. If you turn it down, you make the temperature go down. It's that simple.
1: I got distracted by Adam from Summit who, he says he turns the AC up when he's in the car. So I got one.
0: Does that mean that you're cold, Adam? Is that what that means? Are you here, Adam?
1: So I'm wrong. All right, fine. Okay.
0: Thank you.
1: The good stuff. That's coming up in the next 10 minutes on US 96.3.
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0: Meeting a goal feels fantastic, especially when you had no hope. Hey, it's Tracy Lee from Gordo and Tracy Lee in the Morning for Regenerative Medical and Wellness Center in Madison. 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Happy, sad, upset. 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
7: It's a warm, muggy, and dry start out there this morning across central Mississippi. Expect a good mix of sun and a few clouds passing throughout the day. It's going to get hot with the low 90s this afternoon, being like up to about 105 degrees. Also later today, watch out for an isolated shower thunderstorm. I'm meteorologist Matt Standridge.

0: It is 6:39 in your hometown country, US 96.3. Are you having a good morning? I certainly hope so. He's Gordo. I'm Tracy Lee.
1: Tracy, this little boy in Tupelo, he knocked on his neighbor's door looking for work. Ended up changing both of their lives. That's coming up next. I don't know.

0: Russell Dickerson on US 96.3. Hey, we're Gordo and Tracy Lee.
1: Tracy, there's just so much bad news in the world. We do our part every day right around this time, trying to offset that by reminding y'all that there is actually some good things happening in the world with the good stuff.
2: Yeah, man, that's the good stuff.
1: 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Tracy, sometimes the best friendships start with just a simple knock on the door. 6-year-old Luke Scott of Tupelo wanted to earn enough money to buy himself a sewing machine. So he started asking neighbors if they had any chores he could do. One of those neighbors was 89-year-old Helen Williams, who gave him a couple jobs, bringing her garbage can each week and checking her mailbox every day. To Luke, it was a way to save up for something he really wanted. To Helen, it became so much more. She says those little chores helped her from having to make risky trips outside, helping her stay independent in the home that she loves.
0: Yeah.
1: As a child of a mom who lives by herself, kind of out in the way, Tracy, that really resonated with me. Anyway, when asked why, I'm getting a little ahead of myself here. Once Luke finally bought his sewing machine, he decided to make Helen a thank you gift.
0: Aww.
1: Himself, a handmade Star Wars pillow.
0: Stop it.
1: Yeah. When asked why, Luke had the sweetest answer. He said, "She helped me buy the sewing machine, so I made her a pillow to say, I love her."
0: Is that not the sweetest thing you've ever heard?
1: It's incredible.
0: It's such a great reminder, too, that if you've got senior adults that are living around you, what a great opportunity to teach your kids to watch out for others and gain some responsibility, too, serving others.
1: Thinking about your neighbors.
0: Yes.
1: Yeah. Especially when you're turning the AC down. The rest of us are all turning the AC down. These hot temperatures, right? Maybe check on a neighbor.
0: Yeah. And including me. I may not be senior adult yet.

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1: MDOT not reporting any accidents right now, but we do have some slow traffic on 55 northbound coming. Well, it's in between Byram and Jackson. I'm not sure what's going on there. Just be cautious in that area in case there is an accident or some debris in the road. Please buckle up and drive safely. That's your Metro traffic on US 96.3.
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0: doesn't matter. It's 5 o'clock somewhere.
1: It's always on 5 in Margaritaville, come to think of it.
0: Yeah, I heard that.
1: You've been there, haven't you?
0: Yes, sir.
1: I've seen your boat there.

0: go somewhere.
1: I'm ready. Crank it up.
0: Let's get out of here.
1: I'm gone.
2: You know, Tracy, there's been lots of countdowns just in general. Big countdown that I've been looking forward to. Parker McCollum at Brannan Amphitheater, July 16th.
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0: And we want you to be there. An opportunity for you to win tickets to see him coming up right after 7 o'clock with the Disaster Piece Theater. So stay right here. It's Lainey.

0: 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Here are your hometown headlines with Therese Abel.
1: Good morning. It's Wednesday, and this is your AM news update from DarkHorsePressNow.com. I'm Therese Abel. U.S. Attorney Baxter Krueger says the guilty pleas from former Jackson Mayor Chokwe Antar-Lumumba, former Hinds County District Attorney Jody Owens, and former Jackson City Councilman Aaron Banks are an important step toward restoring public trust. Krueger said the convictions send a clear message that no one is above the law and that public office is a public trust, not a license for personal gain. He also confirmed Lumumba has agreed to cooperate with investigators while Banks has not. All three men pleaded guilty to conspiracy and will be sentenced later this year. In Ridgeland, city leaders will unveil a new educational marker Friday at the Ridgeland Wildflower and Art Park, highlighting the importance of pollinators and the city's conservation effort. Today's forecast calls for a mix of sun and clouds with a high near 91. An isolated afternoon storm is possible, followed by a warm and muggy night with a low around 72 degrees. For more Mississippi headlines, check out DarkHorsePressNow.com. I'm Therese Abel.
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0: 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Good morning. It's Gordo and Tracy Lee.
1: Hello, hello. Parker McCollum tickets up for grabs. It's Gordo and Tracy Lee's Disaster Piece Theater, where they try to recreate a scene from a classic American cinema. And now, without further ado, action.
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1: What did you say?
0: You heard me.
1: Tomorrow, noon, at our field. Be there, Buffalo Butt Breath.
0: Count on it, pee-drinking crap face. I've waited my whole life to say that.
1: What if I was going to say, what if I told you? Tracy talks to me like this on the regular.
0: Yeah.
1: 601-995-9600. Boy, I want to.

0: I love that song. I have it on repeat. That's Morgan Wallen, Don't We, US 96.3. Good morning. He's Gordo, and I'm Tracy Lee.
1: Hello, hello, and welcome back to Gordo and Tracy Lee's Disaster Piece Theater, where they try to recreate a scene from a classic American cinema. Parker McCollum tickets up for grabs. And without further ado, action.
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1: 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Be there, Buffalo Butt Breath.
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0: Hey, Casey. 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
1: Yes!
0: Yay! Casey, you just won tickets to see Parker McCollum next week.
2: Awesome.
1: I feel like, Tracy, I'm going to have to go home and watch that movie.
0: I just want to find another reason to call somebody a pee-drinking crap face today.
1: The amount of eye contact Tracy has been making each time she says that. Am I supposed to take offense? I don't even know. Tracy, be honest. When was the last time you cleaned out the contacts in your phone?
0: I don't know if I ever have.
1: It's probably full of strangers you used to know.
0: Yes.
1: We're both talking about those massive contact lists in our phones coming up in the next 10 minutes.
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0: have less than 200. Tracy, where are you at?
1: 2748.
0: 20? You have 2,748?
1: Yes.
0: So who are you more like? Me, again, less than 200? Or Tracy, on the verge of 3,000 contacts in your phone?
1: I don't know how I got here.
0: I mean, can you call all of those people?
1: I don't want to call all these people.
0: We got to talk about this next.

0: Corey Kent, your hometown country, US 96.3. It's Gordo and Tracy Lee.
1: So Taylor Swift, Travis Kelce got married this past weekend. 1,000 people at their wedding. Like, insane. I've got a friend locally who's getting married, and she told me a couple weeks ago there were already 500 people that had RSVP'd to this wedding.
0: And
1: I kind of felt bad for saying, you can add one more. How come?
0: You didn't get an invite?
1: No, I did get an invite. Horrible at RSVPing.
0: That was your RSVP.
1: And I meant to, I just didn't, but I'm like, holy cow, 500 people, that's so many.
0: I would think to myself, do I even know that many people?
1: Yeah, well, we were talking about this yesterday, actually, Gordo and I were, and he said, I don't even know if I know that many people. Like, how many contacts do you have in your phone? And he asked me, and I looked, and I'm sitting today at 2748.
0: Is that, did you remove anybody since we looked at it yesterday? Because you were...
1: Oh, no, I didn't.
0: You were scrolling and there were, I think you were saying that there were some first, you were like, this is just a first name.
1: Yeah, I don't know who this person is or what is it. But I think, I mean, I've been in this industry, like the broadcast industry, for over 30 years. So you make contacts and people outside of states. There are people that have, like, contest winners. I usually give my phone number to when they go on trips.
0: Okay.
1: So if there's a problem, they can get in touch with me. Or if there are tickets, like, I'll give my phone number out to winners that have tickets, especially like Morgan Wallen or something that sold out.
0: Yeah.
1: You know, so if there's problems, we can get that taken care of.
0: Surely lots of people in the industry, people in the music industry and in the radio business have come and gone sort of thing too.
1: Have those contacts. Clients have contact, and in there somewhere are friends. You know, I have friends too.
0: No, but for like a random name like Tim, why, you know, again, Tracy, you have 2,748 contacts in your phone. Why not start making a whittle away at a few of those
1: it's easier
0: to find?
1: Because it's my digital junk drawer. I'm scared if I throw something out, I'm going to need it. And it's not doing anything. It's just sitting there. It doesn't matter.
0: Well, it's interesting you say that because there are a couple contacts. I, for the record, have 100. It was 154 yesterday.
1: Uh-huh.
0: It's 152 now because Tracy, it has been 4 years. I just realized I still had my former father and mother-in-law saved as contacts. That's not necessary
1: anymore. So they're gone.
0: No, they are gone.
1: Took them out.
0: Yeah, it's 152 as of today. But Tracy, there are a few people that have passed away.
1: Yeah, I'm not deleting their contacts.
0: Uncle Dale, a few people that, you know, helped me get into the radio industry.
1: Yeah.
0: I can't delete those phone numbers.
1: No, and I won't either. Like, my grandmother's number is in there. I've got several people that I know from the broadcast industry that have passed on.
0: Yeah.
1: I don't know. Like, I can't do it.
0: It's tough.
1: Yeah.
0: Yeah. So in that regard, I totally get it. How many contacts are in your phone? Do you really call all these people? And is it maybe time to start deleting some?
1: You know what? Mind your business.
0: 601-995-9600. You can call or text. This is also posted up on Facebook, your hometown country, US 96.3.
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1: All right, we're not seeing any accidents. However, there's some road work on I-55 southbound, right between McDowell Road and Elton Road. The two right lanes are closed because they are resurfacing and repaving that, and traffic is really backing up. That is southbound on 55, so please be careful over in that area. Everything else around the Jackson Metro looks good. Just buckle up and drive safely. That's your Metro traffic on US 96.3.
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0: and $66.3 million. And the Mississippi Match 5, no jackpot winner. The estimated jackpot for tonight is $58,000. Congratulations to some recent Cash 4 winners. A Tupelo man won $2,500 on a ticket from Eagle Store in Verona, and a Jackson woman won $3,303 on a ticket from Fast Lane State Street in Jackson. 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
11: It's a warm, muggy, and dry start out there this morning across central Mississippi. Expect a good mix of sun and a few clouds passing throughout the day. It's going to get hot with the low 90s this afternoon, being like up to about 105 degrees. Also later today, watch out for an isolated shower thunderstorm. I'm meteorologist Matt Standridge.
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0: little more Guali, your hometown country, US 96.3. It's Gordo and Tracy Lee.
1: So we were talking about contacts that we have in our phone. Yesterday, Gordo and I were checking. I have 2,748. So 2,748 contacts. You have how many?
0: 152.
1: 152. So
0: somewhere in between, you are probably landing. I mean, what a range between. Tracy, you have 2,600 more contacts in your phone. But again, a lot of people that maybe you're kind of forgotten about or who is this? And
1: yeah, I was scrolling through yesterday. I don't know some of these people. And then some of them, you just have their contact information, but you're not going to contact them. Does that make sense?
0: Holy cow. It does make sense. Tracy, 10,415. And it's real. There's a photo that this is posted up on Facebook, your hometown country.
1: Who is that?
0: Michael Macko.
1: Oh.
0: 10,415.
1: Well, that's because he's very... Mike Macko, let me tell you about the legend Mike Macko is.
0: Okay.
1: He is like an alligator hunter, a nature enthusiast. He's the guy that you go to when you need something.
0: I see.
1: So I think I have Mike Macko's number in my phone.
0: Is he the one who invited you out to go gator hunting?
1: He did. He's also a comedian. Because if you think for a second that I'm putting my unstable, overweight tail on a boat to catch an alligator, you are out of your mind. It ain't happening. Physics is against us on this.
0: I think he was pretty serious about that. No
1: jokes.
0: Well,
1: bless his heart. It ain't happening. All right, you're texting in how many contacts you have. Let's see where you are. Somebody texted in, said, I have 105 in my phone. I maybe talked to 10.
0: Yeah.
1: That's the way it is, though. Michael says, I have 61 contacts.
0: Okay.
1: Mainly family members and a few friends. PJ's got 338 contacts in his.
0: Okay.
1: Here we have 382 contacts, and I can guess majority are doctors and nurses from hospitals where I've worked, almost all of which I hope to never speak to again.
0: You can
1: reach.
0: Yeah.
1: Yeah, Donna's got over 1,200. She's got 1,261 in hers.
0: There are quite a few people that, you know, as I go through, I am able to kind of remember, you know, like, speaking of gators, guy I went to school with named Gator.
1: But is he in radio?
0: He is in radio.
1: I know him.
0: You do know Gator.
1: I do know Gator,
0: What are the odds that I'm going to call Gator or text him?
1: You never know.
0: You'd never know, but Tracy, it hasn't happened in like the last decade, so why am I still holding on to this?
1: It's like our contacts, just like some of our photo reels. You just save it just in case.
0: Just in case you need to
1: call Gator, you have his contact info.
0: Well, it's funny, too, because you called it the digital junk drawer.
1: Yeah,
0: which it quite literally is. I mean, we'll hold on to that AA battery. There's no use for it right now. But maybe.
1: It's just like that Nokia that you had with the charger. Maybe. Maybe you need it. I mean, if the very least, you could throw it and use it as a weapon because ain't nothing going to break it.
0: Well, that's true. Yeah, those brick Nokia phones. Yeah. Maybe you don't have the Nokia phone anymore, but you still got practica. Well, you're holding on to that. Anyway, holding on to that cord. Jeff on Facebook said 1,165 contacts in his phone. It's a pretty good amount. 601-995-9600. So again, Tracy, you were saying you had 2,748 contacts. And you said no way you'd want to call all of them.
1: No, I don't want to. I mean, I don't want to call the ones I know. I mean, I'll text you. I don't want to talk on the phone. Yeah.
0: I think it would be kind of funny, though, to just call up one of these random numbers that you're not entirely sure about just to kind of test the waters and see how long it took them, the both of you, to figure out.

0: I had actually hit the button and call all 15 of these people in this group messenger at one time.
1: It's like the party line.
2: My family does that, and I hit deny. Yeah.
0: Right. I mean, I just woke up, grabbed my phone, and I don't know how in the world it called all of them at one time, because my phone, and it has that six-digit code to open my phone up.
1: Oh, man.
0: And literally, I woke up almost all of them people that morning.
2: I'm going to do that and just see what happens.
0: Just as long as you don't have me in that contact list.
1: Tracy's, well, it's already, I shouldn't say bad enough, but man, whatever. It's bad enough, Tracy. You're sending out emails at 3:30 in the morning. That early morning phone call from Tracy.
2: I mean, I could be texting or calling, at least
1: That's true.
2: So I try to send emails. I do send emails early, though.
1: 601-995-9600. How many contacts are in your phone, and do you really call all of these people?
3: It's going to be real creepy when one of these spam callers clones a dead relative's number and calls you on it, and you're looking at grandma's number calling.
2: Oh, my gosh. I would die. I would die. Oh, my gosh. Yeah,
1: at some point, right, they do take the phone number back.
2: Oh, my gosh. I had not considered that. New fear unlocked. No.
1: Tracy, when was the last time you called your grandmother's phone number?
2: I mean, she's been gone almost 10 years. So it's been a long time.
1: Have you ever
2: no, I've never called it.
1: I see. Okay. Yeah.
2: Thanks a lot for the call.
1: It's hard. I mean, you've got relatives and whatnot, people maybe who have passed away. How do you move on from those phone numbers?
2: You don't.
1: Even when AT&T decides, all right, it's time. No. You still can't delete those phone numbers.
2: No, I can't.
1: Again, this is posted up on Facebook, your hometown country, US 96.3. How many contacts are in your phone? Who are you more like? Tracy with 2,748.
2: Okay, now wait a second. In my defense, somebody texted in and said that Facebook pulls a lot of those numbers over from your contacts. So that's why there might be people in your phone that you don't know.
1: Okay, maybe.
2: Which makes sense, because I'm like, who are these people?
1: Again, I feel like we should call one. We're doing that next.
2: No, we're not.
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4: Mack Hike for Jackson.
2: We don't have any accidents in the metro, but we do have some resurfacing and repaving going on I-55 southbound. The two right lanes are closed on I-55 southbound between McDowell Road and Elton Road over in South Jackson, so expect some delays there. But everything else looks good. Please buckle up and drive safely. That's your metro traffic on US 96.3.
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2: Meeting a goal feels fantastic, especially when you had no hope. Hey, it's Tracy Lee from Gordo and Tracy Lee in the Morning for Regenerative Medical and Wellness Center in Madison. 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I was real active when I was in high school, so it wasn't that big of a deal. 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Happy, sad, upset. 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You're going to feel great. 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
1: Good morning. It's Wednesday, and this is your AM news update from DarkHorsePressNow.com. I'm Therese Abel. U.S. Attorney Baxter Krueger says the guilty pleas from former Jackson Mayor Chokwe Antar Lumumba, former Hinds County District Attorney Jody Owens, and former Jackson City Councilman Aaron Banks are an important step toward restoring public trust. Krueger said the convictions send a clear message that no one is above the law and that public office is a public trust, not a license for personal gain. He also confirmed Lumumba has agreed to cooperate with investigators while Banks has not. All three men pleaded guilty to conspiracy and will be sentenced later this year. In Ridgeland, city leaders will unveil a new educational marker Friday at the Ridgeland Wildflower and Art Park, highlighting the importance of pollinators and the city's conservation effort. Today's forecast calls for a mix of sun and clouds with a high near 91. An isolated afternoon storm is possible, followed by a warm and muggy night with a low around 72 degrees. For more Mississippi headlines, check out DarkHorsePressNow.com. I'm Therese Abel.
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0: is turning 50 in a few days. That is Luke Bryan, Country and You Know It, US 96.3. Good morning, Rigordo and Tracy Lee.
1: You know, speaking of Luke turning 50, Tracy

0: 50, Tracy, mm-hmm. It is not just athletes that have to that face this sort of decisions.
1: Yes.
0: Performers, musicians, actors, comedians, broadcasters, even regular people.
1: Yeah.
0: Sometime
1: yeah.
0: are faced with that question. Do we go out on top?
1: Yeah.
0: Or do we stretch this career as long as we can? Once you stop, it's over. We got to talk about this next. It was right.

0: America just celebrated 250 years.
1: Mm-hmm.
0: It's also somebody else's big birthday today, or would be.
1: Yeah.
0: Toby Keith.
1: Yeah, Toby Keith. And today is Toby Keith Day in Oklahoma.
0: It is.
1: I know, for real. So Gordo and I were just talking. We're like, we should play a Toby Keith song. But we can't decide which one because there are too many. So will you help us and just tell us what Toby Keith song you want to hear, and we'll play it here in the next few minutes. You can text that in to 601-995-9600.
0: It is your hometown country, US 96.3, by the way, Gordo and Tracy Lee. As we mentioned, every athlete at some point has to make that difficult decision, kind of impossible in a lot of ways. Is it better to go out on top or have the longest career possible? Tracy, what do you think?
1: I think you should go out on top. Unless you're going to continue to be a machine like Tom Brady played well. I mean, he's older. If you look at it, you know, from a professional athlete standpoint, he played well right up until the end. But I think it's good that he retired when he did. I don't know. I think you should go out while you're on top because you're going to leave a legacy.
0: He played one more year after the Super Bowl he won, right?
1: I think he did at Tampa Bay, maybe.
0: Yeah.
1: Or him and Gronk decided to...
0: I feel like that one Super Bowl... I mean, the one Super Bowl Tom Brady won... It's funny. Now I'm totally going against what I was going to say because, Tracy, in my mind, play as long as possible. Chase the records. I mean, yeah, as soon as you're done, the thought of regretting. Like, man, I could have... drug out a couple more years. Tracy,
1: no.
0: You're a big

0: New York Yankees fan. I used this as an example the other day. Paul Goldschmidt, a first baseman for the Yankees. It's like 14 home runs away from 400.
1: Look, dude, if you're out of your prime, get out.
0: He's definitely out of his prime.
1: Then go.
0: But that record or not
1: it
0: record.
1: It doesn't matter. That if you, milestone. It doesn't matter to me. You want to go out on top. Like, I have so much respect for Jerry Seinfeld because Seinfeld, the sitcom, was at its peak. And he's like, all right, we're done. He wanted to go out on top. He didn't want to jump the proverbial shark, which is exactly where you even get that is because Happy Days. You know, they should have gone out.
0: They had a stunt, right?
1: Where Fonzie jumped the shark. He literally jumped the shark. Like, when you get to that point in the storyline, it's over. It's over. Just like you look at once the romantic leads in a drama, sitcom, whatever, get together, it's time to do away with the show. Like, Big Bang Theory is the only sitcom I've seen that made it work. But you look at shows like Castle and those, when Castle and Beckett got together, it went right downhill.
0: That show was done.
1: Yeah, it was over. Okay. She should have gone out on top.
0: Tracy, you're making me think of, because you brought up shows, made me think of actors. Harrison Ford. I mean, he was tremendous as Indiana Jones.
1: Yeah.
0: Tremendous as Han Solo. 80-something years old, still acting.
1: That's different.
0: What do you mean it's different?
1: It's different. He's still good at it. But if he's not like trying to achieve anything, so he's just going to halfway do it.
0: Ah, man. Have the longest career possible, I think.
1: Tracy's
0: saying, go out on top. What do you think? 601-995-9600. You can call or text. Shabuzi and your answers coming up in less than 4 minutes.
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1: We don't have any accidents. We do have some construction spots. Somebody texted in and said there was repaving going on between Florence and Byram Road at the four-way stop at Cleary. So if you're headed toward Florence, expect some delays on Cleary Road. They did get that repaving project already cleaned up on 55 southbound right around Elton and Savannah. So you should be good in that area. And y'all be nice to these MDOT workers because they are out here killing themselves in this heat.
0: No kidding. Yeah.
1: So let's not drive through there at Mach 17, please. Buckle up and drive safely. That's your Metro traffic on US 96.3.
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0: Tracy, didn't you say you had the number one stream song over 4th of July weekend?
1: He did. Toby Keith with Courtesy of the Red, White, and Blue.
0: Your hometown country, US 96.3. It's Gordo and Tracy Lee.
1: All right, so today is Toby Keith Day in Oklahoma. So we want to play a Toby Keith song, but Gordo and I could not decide for the life of us. There are too many good ones.
0: We started listing them off, and we just couldn't get on the same. I mean, it was, you know, that in a way kind of turned into an argument.
1: It did. So we're like, okay, y'all decide. So you were texting in some suggestions, and y'all were just like us. Of all the texts we got, there were

0: by all the texts we got, there were maybe three. That
1: no,
0: were
1: you
0: the
1: guys
0: same.
1: At first made it worse.
0: Oh, yeah. It was just this and this and this and this. But one pulled away from the pack. Of course, it was I Want to Talk About Me from Toby Keith. Happy Toby Keith Day, everybody, on US 96.3.

0: So if you missed it earlier this morning, Tracy broke some news.
1: I did.
0: Boy, got me really, really excited.
1: I was so excited to see that in Ridgeland, the mayor and the board of aldermen's passed it. Dave and Buster's is breaking ground the end of this year over by Topgolf.
0: How awesome is that?
1: I'm so excited. I've never been to a Dave and Buster's. My sister went to one in Atlanta and they absolutely loved it. So now in that little area over, I think, there's the high schools over there. So you're going to have Topgolf and then Dave and Buster's. There's also going to be a development with like a boutique hotel. A subdivision's going in over there. There's a lot of stuff happening over there.
0: Your hometown country, US 96.3, Gordo and Tracy Lee,
1: by the way. I'm sorry, I got so excited.
0: No, listen, that is going to be the spot to
1: be. It is going to be the spot. I'm so excited about it.
0: Yeah, so whether it's date night, guys night out, girls night out, you go to Topgolf. You want to switch it up the next night. You go out, you go to Dave and Buster's, or you hit them both in the same night.
1: Or, hear me out, you go out with your, like, all the couples get together, all the guys can go to Topgolf, and all the girls can go to Dave and Buster's, and then you can meet afterwards.
0: Okay, I do like that.
1: Girls' night. Girls' night!
0: But Tracy, I mentioned this earlier, too, and again, Dave and Buster's will be a ton of fun. It's National Video Game Day.
1: It is.
0: All the kiddos get to go with the family, but then there is a certain point in the night where it's like, okay, it's 10 o'clock.
1: Kids, adults only.
0: It's adults only.
1: I wish they would do it earlier because Tracy old, she has to be in the bed.
0: Which that is late for me too. But Tracy, I mean, they got the cup holders right there on the video games for you to play, the tables for
1: y'all,
0: your drinks.
1: I am so excited about this. I'm so stoked about Dave and Buster's coming to Ridgeland. Like, I'm so excited about it. They'll break ground the end of the year, they're hoping. So by 2027, it'll be there.
0: So maybe a year from now.
1: Yeah, and we talk about, oh my gosh, 2027. We're 7 months into a 12-month year. Like, it will be here before you know it.

0: That's incredible. Something to look forward to is always great.
1: I cannot wait. I'm so excited.
0: Trending. That's coming up in the next 10 minutes on US 96.3.
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1: All right, we do have one accident. I-55 southbound right before Northside Drive and Meadowbrook Road. Expect some delays there as JPD is on the scene. I-55 southbound right before Northside Drive and Meadowbrook Road exit. Please buckle up and drive safely. That's your Metro traffic on US 96.3.
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10: It's a warm, muggy, and dry start out there this morning across central Mississippi. Expect a good mix of sun and a few clouds passing throughout the day. It's going to get hot with the low 90s this afternoon, being like up to about 105 degrees. Also later today, watch out for an isolated shower thunderstorm. I'm meteorologist Matt Standridge.

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2: Yeah, it is.
0: We're off to the races.
2: All right. Let's talk about the countdown clock that was on Garth Brooks' website. Well, it ran out yesterday, and there had been a ton of speculation. Is he going to have new music? Is he maybe releasing some things on, like, Spotify and Apple Music? Because he doesn't do that.
0: Nothing on Spotify, no. Right?
2: But he announced a new arena tour. It's called Blame It All on My Roots, and he's bringing back the drum pod that all started 30 years ago. Now, you may have seen Garth 30 years ago when he played at the Mississippi Coliseum. Here, we had to camp out.
0: Did he have the drum pod?
2: He had the drum pod because we had to camp out for those tickets. And I think he hooked himself in it. And I could be totally off. I may not remember this correctly. But he played the drums. And, like, they spun around.
0: Oh, wow.
2: Yeah.
0: How long did you said you camped out for these tickets?
2: 4 days. 4 days in downtown Jackson. You're welcome. Me and about half of Mississippi.
0: Did you have a tent or an air mat? I mean, how'd you do it?
2: We did not have tents to begin with, but then my neighbor brought us a tent. So we all slept in a tent. Now, on the other side of the Coliseum, there was a guy selling refrigerator boxes that they went and got from Cowboy Maloney's. And they were selling them for like $5-$10. And people were buying them because it was freezing outside.
0: Camping out to see Garth Brooks. Well,
2: those days are gone. Now you just sit on your computer and yell at the little man to get you in queue.
0: Why? The queue. Yes, the queue.
2: So Garth going back on tour. He said he's going back to the arenas because he wants to put the stadium show in a box. He said the excitement gets multiplied by the intimacy. Every seat is a great seat. He said this is personal. He's only announced one city so far. That's in Indianapolis, Indiana, on August 21st. And Garth is such a stickler about ticket prices. Like, he usually was like $98 all in. That's what you get. Inflation. Now they're like $148 all in, but the seats are the seats.
0: Yeah.
2: So you get a seat on the floor, $148. You get a seat up in the rafters, $148.
0: $140 for seat tickets?
2: Yeah.
0: It's incredible.
2: Yeah, to see Garth Brooks. Puts on a great show. It's a great show. I'm not sure when he's going to announce the other cities. I would beg to, if I was a betting person, I would say New Orleans. He'll probably come to New Orleans.
0: Yeah.
2: So we'll keep our eye on that tour and let you know when and if those tickets go on sale.
0: What was the date again for the Indianapolis show?
2: August 21st.
0: So, I mean, that's coming up pretty soon.
2: Yeah, so if you're a Garth fan.
0: The other dates, I would imagine they got to be coming soon, too.
2: They'll trickle out, and we will let you know. That's what's trending on US 96.3.
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I've been trying to do right. I've been trying to get a little more sleep at night. 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

Be her. That's Ella Langley on US 96.3. She's coming to Oxford on Thursday, September 17th. Going to be a great show along with Cameron Marlowe and Lacey K. Booth. Good Wednesday morning. I'm Kim Allen. It's Dustin Lynch now, Small Town Boy, US 96.3.

0: do-gooders come in all walks of life. 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
7: There's a good mix of sun and clouds out there across central Mississippi, and we are quickly heating up with the low 90s later this afternoon with some isolated showers and thunderstorms. A lot of us will stay dry, but a couple pop-ups are possible as the heat index may climb up to 105 degrees later today. I'm meteorologist Matt

That is Zach John King on US 96.3. He's coming with Luke Bryan to the Brannan Amphitheater July 24th. And more chances tomorrow morning to win your tickets with Gordo and Tracy Lee. She's more than just a queen.

0: What is your story about your dad?
1: We were fishing and we were trying to head back in. We're in the middle of the lake and the motor wouldn't crank.
2: Oh, no.
1: And he got so mad, he threw the motor off in the lake and we had to paddle back to shore. Oh.
0: Please tell me you had paddles, though.
1: Ooh, one paddle.
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It's been a lot of hustle and bustle at my house this week. Big week for our family. My dad's celebrating a milestone birthday. He's not going to let me say how old he is today, but it's a big one. 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

0: do-gooders come in all walks of life. 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
3: And we're live from the living room as Doug eyes up the match day spread. 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
9: There's a good mix of sun and clouds out there across central Mississippi, and we are quickly heating up with the low 90s later this afternoon with some isolated showers and thunderstorms. A lot of us will stay dry, but a couple pop-ups are possible as the heat index may climb up to 105 degrees later today. I'm meteorologist Matt Standridge.

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1: If you showed up, I wouldn't let you in.

0: Morgan Wallen said, the truth of the matter is I have a large stage, and in those conditions, it could become fatal. And those of us that remember in 2011, Sugarland stage fail because of high winds, killed 7 people and injured 58. I think you've got to err on the side of caution, which is what I think Morgan did. So he gets a pass for me.
1: Well, is he going to get a pass anyway from Tracy Lee?
0: That's what's trending. Morning Smith, Gordo, and Tracy Lee.
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WS96.3. If you've got a trip coming up anytime soon, taking the Natchez Trace Parkway, just a reminder, you're going to see increased patrols through the end of the month, part of the national campaign. Speeding catches up with

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I'm Kim Allen. Whole lot of music headed your way this hour. Warren Zeiders, Low Cash, brand new song from Jelly Roll. This is for Emily in Vicksburg. We're kicking off the lunch hour with Lady A and Need You Now on US 96.3.

0: hitters come in all walks of life. 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
6: 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She came back, and weeks later, she took the 911 call that her childhood home was on fire. Fellow dispatcher Amy Grantham was off duty, but she showed up as a volunteer with Southwest Fire Department. 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She came out carrying Jessica's mother's jewelry box. Jessica never asked for that, but Amy just knew. That's a frontline hero. The Mississippi Frontline Hero Awards, honoring those who show up, even on their day off.
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8: There's a good mix of sun and clouds out there across central Mississippi, and we are quickly heating up with the low 90s later this afternoon with some isolated showers and thunderstorms. A lot of us will stay dry, but a couple pop-ups are possible as the heat index may climb up to 105 degrees later today. I'm meteorologist Matt Standridge.

KHAS 96.3. Congratulations to our Celebrate America grand prize winner, Angie Miggins of Jackson, won it all. 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

The latest from Jelly Roll on US 96.3. That is Hands Up. I'm Kim Allen. I know we don't say it often enough, but thank you so much for spending your day with us right here. Warren Zeiders and Pretty Little Poison, US 96.3.

0: I got to ride horses.
1: They made me wear a bicycle helmet, though, Tracy. You know how humiliating that is? Having to ride a horse with a bicycle helmet?
2: When I was growing up, we didn't even have bicycles.
1: All right. That's what it was. Different strokes for different folks. Mornings with Gordo and Tracy Lee.
2: Meeting a goal feels fantastic, especially when you had no hope. Hey, it's Tracy Lee from Gordo and Tracy Lee in the Morning for Regenerative Medical and Wellness Center in Madison. Let me tell you a little bit about myself. I have struggled with my weight for most of my life. I was real active when I was in high school, so it wasn't that big of a deal. But once I got out, I started using food for everything. Happy, sad, upset. That was my security blanket. And before too long, my pant size, well, I don't want to talk about it. And I tried everything. I felt like such a failure. It was just a cycle of start, lose, stop, gain. I kept telling myself it was because I didn't have willpower or I wasn't disciplined enough. 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You're going to feel great. 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
14: This afternoon, it's hot and steamy out there. Be on the lookout, though, for an isolated shower or thunderstorm the rest of the day. Although, I think a lot of us will stay on the drier side. Very hit or miss chances. We'll fall back to the 70s tonight, clearing skies with more 90s and a couple pop-ups later tomorrow. I'm meteorologist my standards.

0: to know more about the Wonder Twins and who thought that it was a good idea for their superpowers to be form of a bucket of ice. And she did form of an eagle. And she swung down and picked up the bucket of ice, which was her brother, yeah, and poured him out on something. I don't even remember.
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I'm Kim Allen. 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

country, and she knows it. That is Luke Bryan on your Hometown Country, US 96.3. He's coming to the Brandon Amphitheater July 24th. And tomorrow morning with Gordo and Tracy Lee, they're going to give you another chance at winning those tickets on US 96.3.

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2: This afternoon, it's hot and steamy out there. Be on the lookout, though, for an isolated shower or thunderstorm the rest of the day. Although, I think a lot of us will stay on the drier side. Very hit or miss chances. We'll fall back to the 70s tonight, clearing skies with more 90s and a couple pop-ups later tomorrow. I'm meteorologist Matt Standridge.

US 96.3. I'm Kim Allen. Have you heard that Krispy Kreme is coming out with a line of donuts inspired by Girl Scout cookies, the Thin Mints? Sign me up for that one. It's Thomas Rhett.

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0: We used to grow a garden every summer. This particular summer, Daddy could not get the tiller to crank. He flips the tiller over and starts jumping on it. You ragged piece of crap. He ended up breaking the muffler off of the motor.
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Hey there, I'm Kim Allen. A big celebration going on at my house tonight. Everybody's flown in from out of town to celebrate my dad's birthday. He won't let me say how old he is, but it's a big one. Fisher's in next. I'll see you tomorrow. 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

Enjoying a little tequila with Dan and Shay here on your hometown country, US 96.3. Yeah, okay, so fine, Tracy would frown upon that, so we're not really enjoying it, but we are through our ears. Fisher Alexander is my name. As we kick things off, here is your dad joke of the day for Wednesday. Here we go. How much corn on the cob, or how much corn on a cob, does how much does it cost on a pirate ship? A buccaneer. Ba-doom-boom-tsh. Buccaneer. Chase Nelty now.

0: Carry on, Kenny Chesney, your hometown country, US 96.3 Fisher here. Well, for the last couple of weeks, we've been talking about the whole Ultimate American Grand Prize, where we're giving away a whole slew of items, including like a Traeger grill, TurtleBox speaker, and more. Well, we'd like to turn around and congratulate Angie from Jackson. Angie from Jackson is our grand prize winner. And special thanks to our sponsors, Fuel Time, Brown Bottling, TNT Garage Doors, and Break It Smash Rooms and Chunk It Axe Games for being a part.
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0: 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Let's please make sure we're buckled up and driving safely. That's your Metro traffic. 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

That is Bailey Zimmerman, who says he likes to go to guitar and sneaker shops whenever he visits a new city. 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

It's Dylan Scott here on your hometown country, US 96.3. Well, did you see on Garth Brooks' website that the whole countdown clock that he had? Well, it ran out yesterday, and he announced the Blame It All on My Roots or

0: That is Luke Bryan, who's going to turn the big 5-0 on July 17th, and he's got a party, but guess who he's not inviting? We are your hometown country, US 96.3, and according to a recent interview, he is not inviting Blake Shelton, but I have a feeling that Blake's going to show up anyway. 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
3: MDOT reporting a couple of things going on traffic-wise. We'll start on 471 with an accident cleanup that's been ongoing for over an hour now. On 471 at Brown Lane, both directions are delayed right now due to an accident that's been in place for about an hour. And then even further east, as you're on I-20 heading eastbound right at the exit for US 80 East Brandon, that is exit 59. Eastbound 20, there's an accident with some delays right past the US 80 interchange, exit 59 in East Brandon. Let's make sure we're buckled up and driving safely. That's your Metro traffic.
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0: It's crazy to think that school is going to be back in session on Thursday, July 30th, at least for Rankin County schools. 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Of course, with back to school also means buying back to school items. And Dollar General says that they're going to be selling those at last year's prices to help consumers that are hurting due to the poor economy.
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3: MDOT reporting two accidents on eastbound 20. One is right before the 55 north exit 46. There is an accident on the right shoulder eastbound 20 right before I-55 northbound exit 46. And then further east on the way to Pelahatchie from Brandon, there is an accident just past the 80 interchange. And that has been going on for a little while. And it's backing up traffic into the East Brandon area. So I-20 eastbound just past the US 80 interchange. Exit 59 has traffic backed up as well. Let's please make sure we're buckled up and driving safely. That's your Metro traffic.
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11: This afternoon, it's hot and steamy out there. Be on the lookout, though, for an isolated shower or thunderstorm the rest of the day. Although, I think a lot of us will stay on the drier side. Very hit or miss chances. We'll fall back to the 70s tonight, clearing skies with more 90s and a couple pop-ups later tomorrow. I'm meteorologist Matt Standridge.

goes like this. Thomas Rhett, your hometown country, US 96.3. 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
2: MDOT reporting two accidents on eastbound 20. One is right before the 55 north exit 46. There is an accident on the right shoulder eastbound 20 right before I-55 northbound exit 46. And then further east on the way to Pelahatchie from Brandon, there is an accident just past the 80 interchange. And that has been going on for a little while. And it's backing up traffic into the East Brandon area. So I-20 eastbound just past the US 80 interchange, exit 59 has traffic backed up as well. Let's please make sure we're buckled up and driving safely. That's your Metro traffic.
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0: 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Fisher Alexander here, sending a positive thoughts to Ronnie Dunn from Brooks and Dunn. Recently visited a hospital while on tour with Morgan Wallen. He thought he had injured his vocal cords, but it turns out to be bronchitis. So definitely wishing a speedy recovery from him, or for him. All right, let's see how things are looking on that drive home.
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2: MDOT reporting two accidents on eastbound 20. One is right before the 55 north exit 46. There is an accident on the right shoulder eastbound 20 right before I-55 northbound exit 46. And then further east on the way to Pelahatchie from Brandon, there is an accident just past the 80 interchange. And that has been going on for a little while, and it's backing up traffic into the East Brandon area. So I-20 eastbound just past the US 80 interchange, exit 59 has traffic backed up as well. Let's please make sure we're buckled up and driving safely. That's your Metro traffic.
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9: This evening will be a little unsettled. Watch out for an isolated shower thunderstorm through sunset, and then as the sun sets, expect everything to collapse. We'll clear out. We'll fall to the mid-70s. Tomorrow for your Thursday, more sunshine and more heat. Expect mid-90s, maybe a touch hotter with an isolated storm later in the day. I'm meteorologist Matt Standridge.

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0: That is Blake Shelton, who is reportedly not invited to Luke Bryan's 50th birthday party. 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
3: MDOT reporting we're down to just one accident this time. It's halfway from Brandon to Pelahatchie on I-20 eastbound. Once you get past the 80 interchange, it is really backed up for an accident that's been in place. Eastbound 20, East Brandon area, just past the 80 interchange, about halfway from Brandon to Pelahatchie. Let's please make sure we're buckled up and driving safely. That's your Metro traffic.
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Fisher Alexander is my name, and this is your dad joke of the day for a Wednesday. Here we go. How much does a corn on the cob cost on a pirate ship? A buccaneer.

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1: 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But on Wednesdays, he's squashing the beef by frying it. KFC Country Fried Steak is here for only $4.99. Crispy golden outside, tender steak inside. 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
10: This evening will be a little unsettled. Watch out for an isolated shower thunderstorm through sunset, and then as the sun sets, expect everything to collapse. We'll clear out. We'll fall to the mid-70s. Tomorrow for your Thursday, more sunshine and more heat. Expect mid-90s, maybe a touch hotter with an isolated storm later in the day. I'm meteorologist Matt Standridge.

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1: We used to grow a garden every summer. 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

Listen, did you know that Disney's Pocahontas originally had a role written for John Candy? He was voicing a turkey named Redfeather, but the character was cut out after his death. If you didn't know that, now you do. We are your hometown country, US 96.3. Fisher Alexander's my name. I'm going to stroll out the door. Gordo and Tracy Lee are on tomorrow starting at 5 a.m. Megan Maroney is on now.

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Service in Jackson has issued a severe thunderstorm warning for northeastern East Carroll Parish in northeastern Louisiana, northern West Carroll Parish in northeastern Louisiana, southeastern Washington County in northwestern Mississippi, northwestern Issaquena County in west central Mississippi, northwestern Sharkey County in west central Mississippi, until 7:45 p.m. Central Daylight Time. At 6:45 p.m. Central Daylight Time, severe thunderstorms were located along a line extending from Uricola to 6 miles northwest of Glen Allen to near Oak Grove, moving east at 15 miles per hour. Hazard, 60 miles per hour wind gusts and penny-size hail. Source, radar indicated. 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